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1: All right, well, it's nice to be here. I'm glad you could come in all.

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0: Thank you very much for coming. Good night.
2: All you people here tonight can go downstairs and attend the Rock Fest free of charge. See the head shops, the light show, and take the trip. No charge at all. Just go down here. As you walk out the door, go down the escalators. So we'll see you all downstairs. Thank you very much.
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Roots music, it got we feeling angry. 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Roots music, them can't get enough of it. Roots 24/7, them can we.

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I will tell ya. 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